0: National Weather Service in North Platte has issued a severe thunderstorm warning for northwestern Grant County in west central Nebraska, northeastern Gardner County in the panhandle of Nebraska, southeastern Sheridan County in the panhandle of Nebraska, until 7 p.m. Mountain Daylight Time. At 6:09 p.m. Mountain Daylight Time, a severe thunderstorm was located 9 miles southwest of Ellsworth, or 24 miles east of Alliance, moving east at 40 miles an hour. Expected are wind gusts and quarter-size hail. This is a radar-indicated threat. The following impacts are expected. Hail damage to vehicles is expected. Expect wind damage to roofs, siding, and trees. Locations impacted include Ellsworth, Ashby, Bingham, Patterson Lake, Herman Lake, Dominic Lake, Finnegan Lake, Swede Lake, Jerry Lake, Kincaid Lake, and Wild Horse Flats. This includes Highway 2 near mile marker 112, in between mile markers 116 and 139. For your protection, move to an interior room on the lowest floor of a building. Repeating, a severe thunderstorm warning has been issued until 7 p.m. Mountain Daylight Time for the following counties, in Nebraska, Gardner, and Sheridan.
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0: What flooding caused by excessive rainfall is expected? Where? A portion of southeast Texas, including the following counties, Brazoria, Galveston, and Harris. When? Until 9 p.m. Central Daylight Time. Impacts. Streams remain elevated due to additional details. At 7:16 p.m. Central Daylight Time, gauge reports indicated heavy rain, expected to begin shortly in the warned area. Between 2 and 5 inches of rain have fallen. Flooding impacts will continue, but no additional rainfall is expected. Some locations that will experience flooding include southeastern Pasadena, Sioux City, Friendswood, LaPorte, Alvin, Dickinson, Santa Fe, Seabrook, Webster, Manville, Kima, Clear Lake, South Belt Ellington, Greater Hobby Area, Nassau Bay, Taylor Lake Village, El Lago and Schrackers. Turn around, don't drown when encountering flooded roads. Most flood deaths occur in vehicles.
1: This emergency warning message has been broadcast for

0: National Weather Service in Cheyenne has issued a severe thunderstorm warning for Western Rocks Butte County in the Panhandle of Nebraska, Northern Scotts Bluff County in the Panhandle of Nebraska, Northwestern Morrill County in the Panhandle of Nebraska, Dawes County in the Panhandle of Nebraska, Sioux County in the Panhandle of Nebraska, and Wyoming, until 7:45 p.m. Mountain Daylight p.m. Mountain Daylight Time. Severe thunderstorms were located along a line extending from near Ardmore to 12 miles south of Fort Robinson State Park to 7 miles northeast of Mitchell, moving east at 20 miles an hour. Expected hazards include 60 miles an hour wind gusts. This is a radar-indicated threat. The following impacts are expected. Expect damage to roofs, siding, and trees. Locations impacted include Torrington, Chadron, Crawford, Hemingford, Henry, Whitney, Roberts Trailhead Campground, Soldier Creek Campground, Box Butte Reservoir, Torrington Municipal Airport, Chadron State Park, Box Butte County Fairgrounds, Flaherty's Corner, Agate Fossil Beds National Monument, Lake Alice No. 2, Whitney Lake, Box Butte Campground, Red Cloud Campground, Fort Robinson State Park, and Chadron Municipal Airport. For your protection, move to an interior room on the lowest floor of a building. A tornado watch remains in effect until 9 p.m. Mountain Daylight Time for the Panhandle of Nebraska. Repeating, a severe thunderstorm warning has been issued until 7:45 p.m. Mountain Daylight Time for the following counties in Nebraska: Box Butte, Dawes, Morrill, Scotts Bluff, and Sioux, and Goshen, Wyoming.
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weather service in Riverton has issued a severe thunderstorm warning for eastern Sublette County and west central Wyoming, southwestern Fremont County and central Wyoming, northwestern Sweetwater County and south central Wyoming until 7:45 p.m. Mountain Daylight Time. At 7:04 p.m. Mountain Daylight Time, a severe thunderstorm was located 8 miles southeast of Boulder Lake, which is 18 miles east of Pinedale, moving east at 40 miles an hour. Hazard, 60 miles an hour with gusts. Source, radar indicated. Impact, expect damage to roofs, siding, and trees. This severe thunderstorm will remain over mainly rural areas of eastern Sublette, southwestern Fremont, and northwestern Sweetwater counties, including the following locations: Green River Lake Campground, Six Canyon Campground, Big Sandy Campground, and Dickinson Creek Campground. For your protection, move to an interior room on the lowest floor of a building. Repeating, a severe thunderstorm warning has been issued until 7:45 p.m. Mountain Daylight Time for the

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0: JUAPCO Emergency Management Iron Fire Town of Eureka in set status. JUAP County Emergency Management has placed the town of Eureka in set status due to the iron fire. Set status means a wildfire is active in the area and conditions could change. This means you should prepare now so you can leave quickly if the situation worsens. Gather medications, documents, and a go kit, pets, and vehicle to leave quickly. Monitor your phone, local TV, and radio for updates. 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

0: National Weather Service in Riverton has issued a severe thunderstorm warning for southwestern Fremont County in central Wyoming, central Sweetwater County in south central Wyoming, until 8:30 p.m. Mountain Daylight Time. In daylight time, a severe thunderstorm was located near Woodland Meadows Reservoir, which is 12 miles west of Lander, moving east at 35 miles an hour. Hazard, 60 miles an hour with gusts. Source, radar indicated. Impact, expect damage to roofs, siding, and trees. This severe thunderstorm will be near Six Canyon State Park around 7:50 p.m. Mountain Daylight Time. Lander around 7:55 p.m. Mountain Daylight Time. Milford around 8 p.m. Mountain Daylight Time. Other locations in the path of the severe thunderstorm include Hudson. This includes Interstate 80 between mile markers 112 and 150. For your protection, move to an interior room on the lowest floor of a building. Repeating, a severe thunderstorm warning has been issued until 8:30 p.m. Mountain Daylight Time for the following county, Fremont, Wyoming.
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0: The National Weather Service in League City has issued a flash flood warning for northwestern Chambers County in southeastern Texas, Harris County in southeastern Texas, south central Liberty County in southeastern Texas, until 9:45 a.m. Central Daylight Time. At 8:33 a.m. Central Daylight Time, Doppler radar indicated thunderstorms producing heavy rain across the warned area. Between 2 and 4 inches of rain have fallen. Additional rainfall amounts of 1 to 3 inches are possible in the warned area. Flash flooding is ongoing or expected to begin shortly. Hazard: flash flooding caused by thunderstorms. Source: radar. Impact: flash flooding of small creeks and streams, urban areas, highways, streets and underpasses, as well as other poor drainage and low-lying areas. Some locations that will experience flash flooding include Baytown, Southern Liberty, Beach City, Mont Belvieu, Old River Winfrey and Cove. Turn around, don't drown when encountering flooded roads. Most flood deaths occur in vehicles. Be aware of your surroundings and do not drive on flooded roads.
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0: What flooding caused by excessive rainfall is expected? Where? A portion of southeast Texas, including the following counties: Chambers, Harris, and Liberty. When? Until 12:45 p.m. Central Daylight Time. Impacts: flooding of rivers, creeks, streams, and other low-lying and flood-prone locations is imminent or occurring. Streams continue to rise due to excess runoff from earlier rainfall. Additional details: at 9:44 a.m. Central Daylight Time, Doppler radar indicated heavy rain due to thunderstorms. Flooding is ongoing or expected to begin shortly in the warned area. Between 3 and 5 inches of rain have fallen. Some locations that will experience flooding include Baytown, Southern Liberty, Beach City, Mont Bellevue, Old River Winfrey, and Cove. Turn around, don't drown when encountering flooded roads. Most flood deaths occur in vehicles.
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0: work. Equipment is being tested that can quickly provide warnings during emergencies. This test originates from network operations at random times throughout the week. In the event of severe weather, the test may be postponed until the next day without a severe weather threat. The following tones will conclude this test.
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1: This is the Arizona Department of Public Safety. Apache Junction Police Department is looking for 91-year-old Glenn Hamburg. Glenn is described a white male, 5 feet 7 inches tall, 170 pounds with gray hair and blue eyes. Glenn was last seen wearing unknown clothing but is wearing a watch on his left hand, a wedding ring, and a necklace with medical allergies. Glenn is driving a silver 2020 Toyota Corolla with license plate CNJ7789. Glenn suffers from a medical condition which may cause him to be lost or easily confused. The vehicle was last reported in Thacker, Arizona. If you have contact with this safe hour, please call 911. Monitor TV and radio for updates.
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0: The National Weather Service in North Platte has issued a severe thunderstorm warning for southeastern Garden County in the panhandle of Nebraska until 2:30 p.m. Mountain Daylight Time. At 1:27 p.m. Mountain Daylight Time, a severe thunderstorm was located 9 miles east of Lisco, or 9 miles northwest of Oshkosh, moving southeast at 25 miles an hour. Expected hazards include golf ball-size hail and 60 miles an hour wind gusts. This is a radar-indicated threat. The following impacts are expected. People and animals outdoors will be injured. Expect hail damage to roofs, siding, windows, and vehicles. Expect wind damage to roofs, siding, and trees. Locations impacted include Oshkosh, Llewellyn, Ash Hollow State Historical Park, Bluewater Battlefield State Historical Park, and Windlass Hill. This includes Highway 92 between mile markers 115 and 118. For your protection, move to an interior room on the lowest floor of a building. Repeating, a severe thunderstorm warning has been issued until 2:30 p.m. Mountain Daylight Time for the following county, Garden, Nebraska.
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0: National Weather Service in North Platte has issued a severe thunderstorm warning for southern Arthur County in west central Nebraska until 2:30 p.m. Mountain Daylight Time. At 1:48 p.m. Mountain Daylight Time, a severe thunderstorm was located near Arthur, moving southeast at 15 miles per hour. Expected hazards include ping pong ball-sized hail and 60 miles per hour wind gusts. This is a radar-indicated threat. Impact, people and animals outdoors will be injured. Expect hail damage to roofs, siding, windows, and vehicles. Expect wind damage to roofs, siding, and trees. Locations impacted include Arthur, Delma, Hayford Lake, and McKeague. This includes the following highways. Highway 61 between mile markers 111 and 130. Highway 92 between mile markers 165 and 168. For your protection, move to an interior room on the lowest floor of a building. Repeating, a severe thunderstorm warning has been issued until 2:30 p.m. Mountain Daylight Time for the following county, Arthur, Nebraska.
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0: National Weather Service in St. Louis has issued a tornado warning for southern Bond County, east central Madison County in southwestern Illinois until 3:30 p.m. At 2:54 p.m., a severe thunderstorm capable of producing a tornado was located near Highland, moving east at 40 miles per hour. Expected hazards include tornado. This is a radar-indicated threat. The following impacts are expected. Flying debris will be dangerous to those caught without shelter. Mobile homes will be damaged or destroyed. Damage to roofs, windows, and vehicles will occur. Tree damage is likely. Locations impacted include Highland, Grand Fork, Huron, Pocahontas, Dudleyville, Beaver Creek, Greenville, Tamalco, Keysport, and Pleasant Mound. This includes Interstate 70 in Illinois between exits 30 and 45. Move to an interior room on the lowest floor of a well-built building away from windows. If you are outdoors, in a mobile home, or in a vehicle, move to the closest substantial shelter and protect yourself from flying debris.
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0: National Weather Service in North Platte has issued a severe thunderstorm warning for southeastern Arthur County in west central Nebraska, northeastern Keith County in southwestern Nebraska until 3 p.m. Mountain Daylight Time. At 2:22 p.m. Mountain Daylight Time, a severe thunderstorm was located 11 miles southeast of Arthur, moving southeast at 30 miles per hour. Expected hazards include golf ball size hail and 60 miles per hour wind gusts. This is a radar indicated threat. Intact, people and animals outdoors will be injured. Expect hail damage to roofs, siding, windows, and vehicles. Exciting entries. Locations impacted include Sarban, Keystone, Big Bald Hill, Nevins, and Broganville. For your protection, move to an interior room on the lowest floor of a building. Repeating, a severe thunderstorm warning has been issued until 3 p.m. Mountain Daylight Time for the following counties in Nebraska, Arthur, and Keith.
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0: National Weather Service in Cheyenne has issued a severe thunderstorm warning for northeastern Dawes County in the panhandle of Nebraska until 3 p.m. Mountain Daylight Time. At 2:26 p.m. Mountain Daylight Time, a severe thunderstorm was located 7 miles north of Chadron, northwest of Chadron, moving southeast at 25. The hazards include 60 miles an hour wind gusts and quarter-size hail. This is a radar-indicated threat. The following impacts are expected. Hail damage to vehicles is expected. Expect wind damage to roofs, siding, and trees. Locations impacted include Chadron, Chadron Municipal Airport, Red Cloud Campground, Chadron State Park, Dawes County Fairgrounds, and Chadron State Park Campground. For your protection, move to an interior room on the lowest floor of a building. Repeating, a severe thunderstorm warning has been issued until 3 p.m. Mountain Daylight Time for the following county: Dawes, Nebraska.
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0: National Weather Service in Cheyenne has issued a severe thunderstorm warning for northeastern Dawes County in the panhandle of Nebraska until 3 p.m. Mountain Daylight Time. At 2:33 p.m. Mountain Daylight Time, a severe thunderstorm was located near Chadron Municipal Airport, or 7 miles northwest of Chadron, moving southeast. At hazards include ping pong ball size hail and 60 miles an hour wind gusts. This is a radar indicated threat. The following impacts are expected: people and animals outdoors will be injured. Expect hail damage to roofs, siding, windows, and vehicles. Expect wind damage to roofs, siding, and trees. Locations impacted include Chadron, Chadron Municipal Airport, Red Cloud Campground, Chadron State Park, Dawes County Fairgrounds, and Chadron State Park Campground. For your protection, move to an interior room on the lowest floor of a building. Repeating, a severe thunderstorm warning has been issued until 3 p.m. Mountain Daylight Time for the following county: Dawes, Nebraska.
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The National Weather Service in Lincoln has issued a severe thunderstorm warning for southern Coles County, northern Jasper County, southeastern Shelby County, Cumberland County, northeastern Effingham County, and

0: includes the following highways: Interstate 57 between mile markers 164 and 192. Interstate 70 between mile markers 97 and 127. This also includes Fox Ridge State Park.
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0: National Weather Service in North Platte has issued a severe thunderstorm warning for southwestern Hays County in southwestern Nebraska until 4 p.m. Central Daylight Time. At 3:44 p.m. Central Daylight Time, a severe thunderstorm was located near Wanita, or 15 miles southeast of Imperial, moving southeast at 30 miles per hour. Expected hazards include 2-inch hail and 70 miles per hour wind gusts. This is a radar-indicated threat. Intact, people and animals outdoors will be injured. Expect hail damage to roofs, siding, windows, and vehicles. Expect considerable tree damage. Wind damage is also likely to mobile homes, roofs, and outbuildings. Locations impacted include Hamlet. For your protection, move to an interior room on the lowest floor of a building. Repeating, a severe thunderstorm warning has been issued until 4 p.m. Central Daylight Time for the following county: Hays, Nebraska.
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0: Weather Service in Cheyenne has issued a severe thunderstorm warning for northeastern Dawes County in the panhandle of Nebraska until 3:30 p.m. Mountain Daylight Time. At 2:58 p.m. Mountain Daylight Time, a severe thunderstorm was located near Chadron, moving southeast at 30 miles an hour. Expected hazards include 60 miles an hour wind gusts and quarter-hour indicating impacts are expected. Hail damage to vehicles is expected. Expect wind damage to roofs, siding, and trees. Locations impacted include Chadron, Red Cloud Campground, Chadron State Park, Dawes County Fairgrounds, and Chadron State Park Campground. For your protection, move to an interior room on the lowest floor of a building. Repeating, a severe thunderstorm warning has been issued until 3:30 p.m. Mountain Daylight Time for the following county: Dawes, Nebraska.
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0: National Weather Service in Lincoln has issued a tornado warning for southeastern Coles County, northwestern Clark County, northeastern Cumberland County, until 4:45 p.m. At 3:58 p.m., a severe thunderstorm capable of producing a tornado was located near Toledo, moving northeast at 30 miles per hour. Expected hazards include tornado. This is a radar-indicated threat. The following impacts are expected. Flying debris will be dangerous to those caught without shelter. Mobile homes will be damaged or destroyed. Damage to roofs, windows, and vehicles will occur. Tree damage is likely. This dangerous storm will be near Janesville around 4:05 p.m. Other locations in the path of this tornadic thunderstorm include Westfield. This also includes Fox Ridge State Park.
1: This emergency warning message has been broadcast for your safety. 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

0: National Weather Service in North Platte has issued a severe thunderstorm warning for northwestern Sheridan County in the panhandle of Nebraska until 3:45 p.m. Mountain Daylight Time. At 3:02 p.m. Mountain Daylight Time, a severe thunderstorm was located near Chadron, moving southeast at 35 miles an hour. Expected hazards include 60 miles an hour wind gust as a radar-indicated threat. The following impacts are expected. Hail damage to vehicles is expected. Expect wind damage to roofs, siding, and trees. Locations impacted include Rushville, Hay Springs, intersection of Beaver Creek Road and White Clay Creek Road, Highway 250 crossing the Niobrara River, intersection of Highway 87 and Antelope Road, and Wagon Lake State Recreation Area. This includes the following highways: Highway 20 between mile markers 74 and 93, Highway 250 between mile markers 32 and 48. For your protection, move to an interior room on the lowest floor of a building. Repeating, a severe thunderstorm warning has been issued until 3:45 p.m. Mountain Daylight Time for the following county: Sheridan, Nebraska.
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0: The National Weather Service in Lincoln has issued a severe thunderstorm warning for East Central Coles County, Northwestern Crawford County, Southern Ledyard County, Northeastern Jasper County, Clark County, until 5:30 p.m. At 4:30 p.m., severe thunderstorms were located along a line extending from near Ashmore to 7 miles south of Casey, moving northeast at 35 miles per hour. Expected hazards include 60 miles per hour wind gusts. This is a radar-indicated threat. The following impacts are expected: expect damage to roofs, siding, and trees. Severe thunderstorms will be near Casey, Martinsville, Kansas, Ashmore, and Westfield around 4:35 p.m. Marshall around 4:50 p.m. Other locations in the path of these severe thunderstorms include Paris, Edgar County Airport, and Vermilion. This includes Interstate 70 between mile markers 128 and 154. This also includes Lincoln Trail State Park.
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0: The National Weather Service has issued Tornado Watch number 365, effective until midnight Monday. This watch includes the following county: DuBois, Indiana. Remember, a tornado watch means the conditions are favorable for the development of severe weather, including tornadoes, large hail and damaging winds, in and close to the watch area. While severe weather may not be imminent, persons should remain alert for rapidly changing weather conditions and listen for later statements and possible warnings. Stay tuned to NOAA Weather Radio, commercial radio and television outlets, or internet sources for the latest severe weather information. Repeating, Tornado Watch number 365 has been issued from 5:45 p.m. until midnight Monday for the following county: DuBois, Indiana.
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0: The National Weather Service in St. Louis has issued a tornado warning for northwestern Clinton County, southeastern and also southeastern and southwestern Illinois, northeastern St. Clair County and southwestern Illinois until 5:45 p.m. At 5:02 p.m., a severe thunderstorm capable of producing a tornado was located over Collinsville, moving east at 35 miles per hour. Expected hazards include tornado. This is a radar-indicated threat. The following impacts are expected. Flying debris will be dangerous to those caught without shelter. Mobile homes will be damaged or destroyed. Damage to roofs, windows, and vehicles will occur. Tree damage is likely. Locations impacted include Collinsville, Pontoon Beach, Cassayville, Fairview Heights, Maryville, O'Fallon, Troy, Lebanon, St. Jacob, Summerfield, Trenton, Highland, Tubbiston, Albers, St. Rose, Breeze, and Germantown. This includes Interstate 64 in Illinois between exits 12 and 14. Move to an interior room on the lowest floor of a well-built building away from windows. If you are outdoors, in a mobile home, or in a vehicle, move to the closest substantial shelter and protect yourself from flying debris.
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0: Storm warning for southwestern Cherry County in north central Nebraska, western Grant County in west central Nebraska, northeastern Garden County in the panhandle of Nebraska, southeastern Sheridan County in the panhandle of Nebraska, until 5 p.m. Mountain Daylight Time. At 4:16 p.m. Mountain Daylight Time, severe thunderstorms were located along a line extending from 23 miles south of Gordon to 19 miles northwest of Ashby to near Ellsworth, moving southeast at 40 miles per hour. Expected hazards include 60 miles per hour wind gusts. This is a radar-indicated threat. Impact, expect damage to roofs, siding, and trees. Locations impacted include Ellsworth, Hyannis, Ashby, Watson Lake, Duluth, Big Hill, Dipping Bad Meadow, Morgan Lake, Billy's Lake, Finnegan Lake, Swede Lake, Kincaid Lake, Kennedy Lake, intersection of Highway 61 and Survey Valley Road, Mother Lake, Bingham, Wolf Hill, and Dominic Lake. This includes the following highways: Highway 250 between mile markers 3 and 4, Highway 2 between mile markers 114 and 153, Highway 61 between mile markers 144 and 191. For your protection, move to an interior room on the lowest floor of a building. Repeating, a severe thunderstorm warning has been issued until 6 p.m. Central Daylight Time for the following county: Cherry, Nebraska.
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0: National Weather Service in North Platte has issued a severe thunderstorm warning for southwestern Cherry County in north-central Nebraska, western Grant County in west-central Nebraska, northeastern Garden County in the panhandle of Nebraska, southeastern Sheridan County in the panhandle of Nebraska. Until 5 p.m. Mount 16 storms were located along a line extending from 23 miles south of Gordon to 19 miles northwest of Ashby to near Ellsworth, moving southeast at 40 miles an hour. Expected hazards include 60 miles an hour wind gusts. This is a radar-indicated threat. The following impacts are expected. Expect damage to roofs, siding, and trees. Locations impacted include Ellsworth, Hyannis, Ashby, Watson Lake, Duluth, Big Hill, Dipping Bat Meadow, Morgan Lake, Billy's Lake, Finnegan Lake, Swede Lake, Kincaid Lake, Kennedy Lake, intersection of Highway 61 and Survey Valley Road, Mother Lake, Bingham, Wolf Hill, and Dominic Lake. This includes the following highways: Highway 250 between mile markers 3 and 4, Highway 2 between mile markers 114 and 153, Highway 61 between mile markers 144 and 191. For your protection, move to an interior room on the lowest floor of a building. Repeating, a severe thunderstorm warning has been issued until 5 p.m. Mountain Daylight Time for the following counties in Nebraska, Garden, and Sheridan.
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1: 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If your area is affected, take all necessary precautions and listen to any local radio, television, or cable outlet for further updates.

0: The National Weather Service in Tallahassee has issued a severe thunderstorm warning for northeastern Bay County in Florida, west central Calhoun County in Florida, southeastern Washington County in Florida, until 6 p.m. Central Daylight Time. At 5:19 p.m. Central Daylight Time, a severe thunderstorm was located 9 miles south of Vernon, moving east at 25 miles per hour. Hazard, 60 miles per hour wind gusts. Source, radar indicated. Impact, expect damage to roofs, siding, and trees. Locations impacted include Gaynor Spring, Betts, Bennett, Youngstown, Fountain, Porter Lake, Singer Road, Saunders, Greenhead, and Riverside. For your protection, move to an interior room on the lowest floor of a building. Repeating, a severe thunderstorm warning has been issued until 6 p.m. Central Daylight Time for the following county, Calhoun, Florida.
1: This emergency warning message has been broadcast for your safety. 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

0: The National Weather Service has issued severe thunderstorm watch number 366, effective until 1 a.m. Central Daylight Time Monday. This watch includes the following county: Randolph, Arkansas. Remember, a severe thunderstorm watch means the conditions are favorable for the development of severe weather, including large hail and damaging winds, in and close to the watch area. While severe weather may not be imminent, persons should remain alert for rapidly changing weather conditions and listen for later statements and possible warnings. Stay tuned to NOAA Weather Radio, commercial radio and television outlets, or internet sources for the latest severe weather information.
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0: Warning for southwestern Cherry, western Grant County in west central Nebraska, northeastern Garden County in the panhandle of Nebraska, southeastern Sheridan County in the panhandle of Nebraska, until 5:30 p.m. Mountain Daylight Time. At 4:41 p.m. Mountain Daylight Time, severe thunderstorms were located along a line extending from 28 miles north of Annis to near Ashby, moving east at 45 miles per hour. Expected hazards include 60 miles per hour wind gusts. This is a radar-indicated threat. Impact, expect damage to roofs, siding, and trees. Locations impacted include Hyannis, Ashby, Watson Lake, Duluth, Big Hill, Dipping Bad Meadow, Morgan Lake, Billy's Lake, Finnegan Lake, Swede Lake, Kincaid Lake, Kennedy Lake, intersection of Highway 61 and Survey Valley Road, Mother Lake, Bingham, Wolf Hill, and Dominic Lake. This includes the following highways: Highway 2 between mile markers 119 and 153. Highway 61 between mile markers 144 and 191. For your protection, move to an interior room on the lowest floor of a building. Repeating, a severe thunderstorm warning has been issued until 6:30 p.m. Central Daylight Time for the following county: Cherry, Nebraska.
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0: The National Weather Service in North Platte has issued a severe thunderstorm warning for southwestern Cherry County in north-central Nebraska, western Grant County in west-central Nebraska, northeastern Garden County in the panhandle of Nebraska, southeastern Sheridan County in the panhandle of Nebraska, until 5:30 p.m. Mountain Daylight Time. At 4:41 p.m. Mountain Daylight Time, severe thunderstorms were located along a line extending from 28 miles north of Hyannis to near Ashby, moving east at 45 miles an hour. Expected hazards include 60 miles an hour wind gusts. This is a radar-indicated threat. The following impacts are expected. Expect damage to roofs, siding, and trees. Locations impacted include Hyannis, Ashby, Watson Lake, Duluth, Big Hill, Dipping Vet Meadow, Morgan Lake, Billy's Lake, Finnegan Lake, Sweet Lake, Kincaid Lake, Kennedy Lake, intersection of Highway 61 and Survey Valley Road, Mother Lake, Bingham, Wolf Hill, and Dominic Lake. This includes the following highways: Highway 2 between mile markers 119 and 153. Highway 61 between mile markers 144 and 191. For your protection, move to an interior room on the lowest floor of a building. Repeating, a severe thunderstorm warning has been issued until 5:30 p.m. Mountain Daylight Time for the following counties in Nebraska, Garden, and Sheridan.
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0: National Weather Service in Indianapolis has issued a severe thunderstorm warning for Monroe County in South Central Indiana, Morgan County in Central Indiana, Brown County in South Central Indiana, Western Johnson County in Central Indiana, Eastern Olin County in West Central Indiana, Eastern Greene County in Southwestern Indiana, Northern Lawrence County in South Central Indiana, Northwestern Jackson County in South Central Indiana, South Central Putnam County in West Central Indiana, until 7:45 p.m. Eastern Daylight Time. At 7:04 p.m. Eastern Daylight Time, severe thunderstorms were located along a line extending from 11 miles south of Greencastle to near Spencer to 7 miles south of Bloomfield, moving east at 45 miles per hour. Expected hazards include 60 miles per hour wind gusts. This is a radar-indicated threat. The following impacts are expected: expect damage to roofs, siding, and trees. Locations impacted include Bloomington, Martinsville, Mooresville, Spencer, Nashville, Hillettsville, Brooklyn, Morgantown, Gosport, Paragon, Steinsville, Bethany, Quincy, Smithville, Lake Lemon, Bean Blossom, Bartlettsville, Avoca, Monroe Reservoir, and Woodville Hills. Remain alert for a possible tornado. Tornadoes can develop quickly from severe thunderstorms. If you spot a tornado, go at once into the basement or small central room in a sturdy structure. For your protection, move to an interior room on the lowest floor of a building. A tornado watch remains in effect until midnight Eastern Daylight Time for South Central, Central, Southwestern, and West Central Indiana.
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0: National Weather Service in Paducah has issued a tornado warning for East Central Wayne County in South Central Illinois, Central Wabash County in Southeastern Illinois, Central Edwards County in Southeastern Illinois, until 7 p.m. At 6:15 p.m., a severe thunderstorm capable of producing a tornado was located 8 miles northwest of Albion, moving east at 35 miles per hour. Expected hazards include tornado. This is a radar-indicated threat. The following impacts are expected. Flying debris will be dangerous to those caught without shelter. Mobile homes will be damaged or destroyed. Damage to roofs, windows, and vehicles will occur. Tree damage is likely. This dangerous storm will be near Albion around 6:20 p.m. Mount Carmel around 6:40 p.m. Other locations impacted by this tornadic thunderstorm include Belmont, Browns, and Bone Gap. Take cover now. Move to a basement or an interior room on the lowest floor of a sturdy building. Avoid windows. If you are outdoors, in a mobile home, or in a vehicle, move to the closest substantial shelter and protect yourself from flying debris. Repeating, a tornado warning has been issued until 7 p.m. for the following counties in Illinois, Edwards and Wabash.
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0: The National Weather Service in North Platte has issued a severe thunderstorm warning for southeastern Arthur County in west central Nebraska, northeastern Keith County in southwestern Nebraska until 6 p.m. Mountain Daylight Time. At 5:19 p.m. Mountain Daylight Time, a severe thunderstorm was located 7 miles east of Arthur, moving southeast at 20 miles per hour. Expected hazards include 60 miles per hour wind gusts and half-dollar size hail. This is a radar-indicated threat. Impact, hail damage to vehicles is expected. Expect wind damage to roofs, siding, and trees. Locations impacted include Bucktail Lake. For your protection, move to an interior room on the lowest floor of a building. Repeating, a severe thunderstorm warning has been issued until 6 p.m. Mountain Daylight Time for the following counties in Nebraska, Arthur, and Keith.
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0: The National Weather Service in Paducah has issued a tornado warning for southwestern Wabash County in southeastern Illinois, northern Vanderburgh County in southwestern Indiana, southern Gibson County in southwestern Indiana, northeastern Posey County in southwestern Indiana, until 7:15 p.m. At 6:35 p.m., a severe thunderstorm capable of producing a tornado was located near New Harmony, or 14 miles southeast of Albion, moving east at 40 miles per hour. Expected hazards include tornado. This is a radar-indicated threat. The following impacts are expected. Flying debris will be dangerous to those caught without shelter or destroyed. Damage to roofs, windows, and vehicles will occur. Tree damage is likely. This dangerous storm will be near Posaville and Cynthiana around 6:40 p.m. Owensville around 6:45 p.m. Evansville, Fort Branch, Hobstadt, and Darmstadt around 6:55 p.m. Other locations impacted by this tornadic thunderstorm include Griffin. This includes the following highways: Interstate 69 in Indiana between mile marker 16 and 24. Interstate 64 in Indiana between mile markers 1 and 29. Take cover now. Move to a basement or an interior room on the lowest floor of a sturdy building. Avoid windows. If you are outdoors, in a mobile home, or in a vehicle, move to the closest substantial shelter and protect yourself from flying debris. Repeating, a tornado warning has been issued until 7:15 p.m. for the following county, Wabash, Illinois, and the following counties in Indiana, Gibson, Posey, and
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0: National Weather Service in Indianapolis has issued a severe thunderstorm warning for Shelby County in central Indiana, southeastern Monroe County in south central Indiana, southeastern Morgan County in central Indiana, west central Decatur County in central Indiana, Brown County in south central Indiana, Johnson County in central Indiana, Bartholomew County in central Indiana, northern Lawrence County in south central Indiana, northern Jackson County in south central Indiana, northwestern Jennings County in southeastern Indiana, until 8:30 p.m. Eastern Daylight Time. At 7:41 p.m. Eastern Daylight Time, severe thunderstorms were located along a line extending from 7 miles east of Mooresville to near Nashville to 8 miles northwest of Bedford, moving east at 45 miles per hour. Expected hazards include 60 miles per hour wind gusts. This is a radar-indicated threat. The following impacts are expected. Expect damage to roofs, siding, and trees. Locations impacted include Columbus, Shelbyville, Seymour, Greenwood, Franklin, Nashville, New Whiteland, Edinburgh, Whiteland, Bargersville, Hope, Flat Rock, Prince's Lakes, Geneva, Morristown, Trafalgar, Morgantown, Elizabethtown, Hartville, and Fairland. Remain alert for a possible tornado. Tornadoes can develop quickly from severe thunderstorms. If you spot a tornado, go at once into the basement or small central room in a sturdy structure. For your protection, move to an interior room on the lowest floor of a building. A tornado watch remains in effect until midnight Eastern Daylight Time for central, south central, and southeastern Indiana.
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0: National Weather Service in Indianapolis has issued a severe thunderstorm warning for Martin County in southwestern Indiana, Lawrence County in south central Indiana, northeastern Daviess County in southwestern Indiana, until 8:30 p.m. Eastern Daylight Time. At 7:47 p.m. Eastern Daylight Time, severe thunderstorms were located along a line extending from 12 miles south of Bloomfield to 9 miles east of Washington to near Vincennes, moving east at 45 miles per hour. Expected hazards include 70 miles per hour wind gusts. This is a radar-indicated threat. The following impacts are expected. Expect considerable tree damage. Damage is likely to mobile homes, roofs, and outbuildings. Locations impacted include Bedford, Shoals, Mitchell, Lugutee, Auden, Montgomery, Crane, Candleburg, West Boggs Lake, Indian Springs, Tenelton, Huron, Burn City, Lacey, Williams, Spring Mill State Park, and Silverville. Remain alert for a possible tornado. Tornadoes can develop quickly from severe thunderstorms. If you spot a tornado, go at once into the basement or small central room in a sturdy structure. For your protection, move to an interior room on the lowest floor of a building. A tornado watch remains in effect until midnight Eastern Daylight Time for south central and southwestern Indiana.
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0: The civil authorities have issued a local area emergency for Torrenston N, beginning at 7:51 p.m. Sunday, June 21st and ending at 7:51 p.m. Monday, June 22nd. 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

0: The National Weather Service in Indianapolis has issued a tornado warning for northern Martin County in southwestern Indiana, southwestern Lawrence County in south central Indiana, northeastern Davies County in southwestern Indiana, until 8:30 p.m. Eastern Daylight Time. At 7:51 p.m. Eastern Daylight Time, a severe thunderstorm capable of producing a tornado was located 10 miles northwest of Shoals, or 24 miles west of Bedford, moving east at 30 miles per hour. Expected hazards include tornado. This is a radar-indicated threat. The following impacts are expected. Flying debris will be dangerous to those caught without shelter. Mobile homes will be damaged or destroyed. Damage to roofs, windows, and vehicles will occur. Tree damage is likely. Locations impacted include Mitchell, Auden, Williams, West Boggs Lake, Indian Springs, Huron, and Burn City. Take cover now. 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If you are outdoors, in a mobile home, or in a vehicle, move to the closest substantial shelter and protect yourself from flying debris.
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0: National Weather Service in Paducah has issued a tornado warning for northern Wayne County in south-central Illinois, northwestern Edwards County in southeastern Illinois, until 7:45 p.m. At 6:54 p.m., a severe thunderstorm capable of producing a tornado was located near Shin, or 9 miles northwest of Fairfield, moving east at 30 miles per hour. Expected hazards include tornado and quarter-size hail. This is a radar-indicated threat. The following impacts are expected. Flying debris will be dangerous to those caught without shelter. Mobile homes will be damaged or destroyed. Damage to roofs, windows, and vehicles will occur. Tree damage is likely. This dangerous storm will be near Shin around 7 p.m. Other locations impacted by this tornadic thunderstorm include Mount Airy, Jeffersonville, and Johnsonville. Take cover now. Move to a basement or an interior room on the lowest floor of a sturdy building. Avoid windows. If you are outdoors, in a mobile home, or in a vehicle, move to the closest substantial shelter and protect yourself from flying debris. Repeating, a tornado warning has been issued until 7:45 p.m. for the following county, Edwards, Illinois.
1: 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If your area is affected, take all necessary precautions and listen to any local radio, television, or cable outlet for further updates.